What's the number one cause of an enlarged prostate? Is it too much testosterone? Nope. Getting older? Nope. Sitting too much? Nope. It's actually this. Let me show you. As a urology nurse, I see more prostate cases in a single

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0: 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Travelers swear by this one trick.
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0: 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You can be the first millennium in history to book a trip on a device that is not their computer.
1: How?
2: Yeah, how? I need a big screen to feel safe.
0: Kayak. They compare hundreds of sites, so you know you're getting the right flight, hotel, or rental car.
1: I'm scared.
0: We'll do it together.
3: Kayak. Got that right.